You gravitate towards a life that's sort of ruled by your responsibilities more than your whims, you know what I'm saying? But you still have these artistic desires, and so you just gotta prioritize them so that you can handle both, because they both feed each other, you know? KEXP.

0: You're listening to KEXP. That is music from Juju Rogers, featuring the unmistakable vocals of Jamila Woods. And one of my favorite albums of the year so far. The album's called Pink Guitars, Spaceships, and Voodoo Dolls. And before that, you heard the latest from Shabazz Palaces. Very excited about this album, too, that will be released on October 23rd. The album's going to be called It's a Style Sport. That song is called Ah World, I Won the Alphabet. And Shabazz Palaces is going to be live on KEXP Thursday, September 10th at 3 p.m. It is free, open to the public. Come check out Shabazz Palaces. And before that, you heard Nana Cherry from the Broken Politics album. Natural Skin Deep is that track. And that album was produced by Fortet. And you heard Fortet at the top of the set. That rhymed. And Fortet just did a new remix of the band Turnstile's song Look Out For Me. And happy birthday to Fortet, born on this day in 1977.
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0: All right, next time I jump on this microphone, I've got tickets to give away, and it's for a show in Seattle on September 13th at Climate Pledge with Weezer, The Shins, and Silver Sun Pickups. So stick around for your chance to win those. I've got multiple pairs, by the way. What else do we got going on? Chad listening from Maryland. Thank you, David in San Francisco. Kevin in Seattle. Up next here, I thought this song would be very fitting. This is new music from Soft Loft. It's called Wednesdays.

0: And as it cooks, we add the last few things. We'll start with some Dijon mustard, a little Worcestershire, whatever the Worcestershire.
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0: It is KEXP. You're listening to Drive Time, and that is new music from Mallory Hawk. And I've been digging this album. The album's called Chinook, and Danger, or Anger, D apostrophe Anger, is the name of the song. And before that, you heard Men I Trust, and that song is called Billy Toppy out of Montreal, Quebec. Kind of has a similar rhythm feel as that Parquet Courts song you heard before that. And Parquet Courts, back in 2013, released Light Up Gold. I consider it a modern punk masterpiece. Stoned and Starving is the name of that track. And you heard new music from Soft Loft. I figured it would be fitting because that song is called Wednesdays. And their album will be coming out on September, in just a couple days, actually, on Friday. And their album's called Throw a Dice. It's all right here. Listener powered, KEXP.
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0: You are tuned into Drive Time. My name is Troy Nelson, hanging out with you for Drive Time here on this Wednesday. And loving these messages coming in. Thank you so much. So many kind words and great requests. Thank you, Pepper, listening in Napa. We've got John in Edmonton and Chef Steve tuned in Kansas City. James on Bainbridge, Dylan in Renton, and Diego in Arizona, Brandon in Seattle, Rob in St. Augustine, Jeff in Chicago, Dylan in Lake Oswego. I have tickets to give away, as promised, and it is for a show in Seattle happening at Climate Pledge Arena next door, and it's going to be happening on September 13th. What a bill this is. It is Weezer, The Shins, and Silver Sun Pickups. We're going to do this via text. If you enter, be sure to keep your phones right next to you, because if you are picked at random through our texting thread, you will just have a couple minutes to get back to us to confirm you are the winner. If you see a message that says you are opted out of something, ignore it. It just pops up once in a while, and people think that their text did not go through, but it does. We see all of them. And let's see. I've got so many pairs of tickets. We're going to do three of them right now, and then I'm going to do three later. But let's do, I've got three pairs of tickets right now. I got six total. And just text in, let's see. Well, since it's Weezer, The Shins, and Silver Sun Pickups, of those three bands, text in your favorite of those three and text it to 206-903-5397. Once again, of those three bands, Weezer, The Shins, and Silver Sun Pickups, who's your favorite? Let us know at 206-903-5397. Good luck to all of you. Here's Weezer right here.

0: 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And that is the latest from Catherine Mohn. Loving all the synths. The album's called CM Ultra. That song is called No Magic. And we go all the way back to 1992 with L7. And from their album, Bricks Are Heavy, Pretend We're Dead is the name of that track. And we are still thinking of Jennifer Finch, the bassist and vocalist of L7, who passed away not too long ago. And at the not quite top of the set, you heard the Yeah Yeah Yeahs covering the Ramones. Sheena is a punk rocker. And you heard music from Weezer at the top of the set from the Pinkerton album. Get You is the track. Congratulations to the winners of the pairs of tickets to see Weezer, The Shins, and Silver Sun Pickups, all going to be at Climate Pledge Arena on September 13th. Congratulations to Ashley, Matt, and Doug. And like I mentioned before, I still have three more pairs of tickets to give away, which we will do very soon. So stick around for another chance to win.
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0: All right, drive time continuing on here on this Wednesday. I have got some more new music for you right here. This is new music from Shy Girl. It's KEXP. 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

0: It is KEXP, and that is the latest from Tricky. Tricky put an album out called Different When It's Silent, teaming up with Mitch Sanders. And also, you've got Run Red Rambo on that song, Be Still in the Pain. Before that, you heard out of Montreal, La Securite, and that song is called Detour. And you also heard music from Debbie Friday from the Good Luck album. Hot Love is that track. And you heard new music from the London-based DJ and songwriter Shy Girl. And Elise is the name of that track. And looking forward to hearing more new music from Shy Girl very, very soon. You are listening to listener-powered KEXP.
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0: I'll be hanging out with you until 7 o'clock. My name's Troy, with you on Drive Time today. And at 7 o'clock, it'll be time for our psychedelic music show, Astral Plane, with DJ Jewel. So definitely stick around for that. Next time I jump on this microphone, I have more pairs of tickets to give away to see Weezer and the Shins and Silver Sun Pickups. They're all going to be at Climate Pledge September 13th. So stick around for another chance to win. In the meantime, so if you've been tuned in the past week or so, we've been playing a new song from Death Valley Girls. Well, here's another new song. It's called Basic Witch, which I don't know if it's a play on basic, you know, B word. I'm not sure, but here you go.

0: You are listening to KEXP. It is Drive Time. That is music right there from Justice and also FCUKers. Really doing a remix of that Justice song, What You Want. And before that, you heard Ty Siegel, who was just fantastic at the KEXP barbecue. Man, he's such a sweet human, too. That was just an awesome performance. And that is Ty Siegel covering the Equals' Diversion from his Emotional Mugger album. Hard to believe that was 10 years ago, all right. And you heard new music from TVOD, and that song is called Meetings. And at the top of the set, new music from Death Valley Girls, and that song is called Basic Witch. And the album's going to be called Welcome to Earth, and they're going to be playing October 4th at the Crystal Ballroom in Portland. We'll be in Seattle at the Neptune October 6th. 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
0: All right, we're going to do this again. I've got three pairs of tickets to give away to see Weezer, The Shins, and Silver Sun Pickups, all going to be at Climate Pledge Arena on September 13th. And once again, we'll do this via text. And as I mention each and every time, because it's very important to keep your phones close to you if you enter, because if you get selected at random to be a winner, you will just have a couple minutes to get back to us to confirm that you are the winner. And last time we said, who's your favorite of the three? This time I'm very curious personally, and I will reveal mine after we pick the winners. But what is the single most greatest Weezer song of all time? Your favorite Weezer song. Text it to 206-903-5397. I want to see how many people have the same one as I do. What? Text in your favorite Weezer song of all time, the greatest Weezer song, to 206-903-5397. In the meantime, Drive Time producer Russell and I are going to play our favorite Silver Sun pickup song of all time. Of course it's Lazy Eye. They have a lot of great songs, but Russell and I just really love this one. Good luck to all of you. 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
1: KEXP, where the music matters.

It's KEXP. That is new music from Generation right there. French producer and visual artist, Sirkin. Blending futuristic electronic soundscapes, high concept visuals, and that song is called Heart of Blue. Before that, you heard the latest from Black Marble. Their new album is called Life in Small Spaces, and that song called Jim Carroll New Year. You heard music from The Shins, who are going to be playing at the Climate Pledge Arena with Weezer and Silver Sun Pickups on September 13th. Australia is the name of that track, and we asked you to text in what you believe is the single-handedly greatest Weezer song in the history of Weezer. And you all wrote in, and while you were writing in, Drive Time producer Russell and I played our all-time favorite Silver Sun pickup song, Lazy Eye. And let's see, we got some winners coming in here. Congratulations to you. I'll give you a shout out here very, very soon. And we appreciate all of you listening in, supporting KEXP so that we can be with you each and every day in real time, curating music in real time. Nothing pre-planned, just hanging out with you 24 hours a day, 7 days a week, looking at your musical suggestions, which I'm trying to get to as many of those as possible. Once again, I'm here till 7 o'clock, and then at 7 o'clock, it'll be time for your psychedelic show, Astral Plane, with DJ Jewel. Up next here on Drive Time, this is the latest from Ibei. It's called Mosh Pit.

0: There's a force in the universe that makes things happen. And all you have to do is get in touch with it.
1: KEXP, where the music matters.

Now give the drummer some. That is Ultramagnetic MCs here on KEXP. Give the drummer some, the name of that track. And you heard Massive Attack before that, featuring Mos Def on that song, Eye Against Eye. And you heard music from Ella Minus Upwards from last year's album. And you heard the latest from Ibei. And the new album is called Offering. And you heard the song Mosh Pit. Well, I want to thank all of you so much for hanging out. And once again, thanks to everybody who supports KEXP. That's how we're able to be here and on the air 24 hours a day. Thanks to all of you writing in, and I read all of your messages. And also congratulations to the winners of the last round of Weezer tickets. Weezer playing with the Shins and Silver Sun Pickups on September 13th in Seattle at Climate Pledge. Congrats, Jody, Chase, and Sasha. And let's see what else. I want to give a shout out to Drive Time producer Russell. Thank you so much, Russell. And also, Russell actually had to go park my car for me mid-show. I don't know if that's ever happened. In 21 years of radio, I realized I was parked in a spot where at 5 o'clock it could have gotten towed. And I noticed at 5:05 and Russell ran out there and moved my car for me. How cool. Brittany on the playlist. Thank you. Adding all this awesome additional information at kexp.org. Stick around for our psychedelic music show coming up at 7 o'clock with Jewel. It is called Astral Plane, and I guarantee it's going to be good. Going to leave you with one more here, and I hope you all have a great, safe rest of your evening. This is music from Hard Feelings featuring Amy Douglas and Joe Goddard of Hot Chip. Together, they are Hard Feelings. It's KEXP.

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2: 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Happy Wednesday. It's Astral Plane time. My name is Jewel. Thanks for being here with me. We've got some rainy weather here in Seattle that I was quite excited about, so I dedicated my opening set to that. We had Rainy Day Mushroom Pillow by Strawberry Alarm Clock from 1967's Incense and Peppermints. Before that, Sugar Candy Mountain covering The Beatles' Rain. That's off Magical Mystery Psych Out, a tribute to The Beatles from 2015. Has a lot of great covers on it. Has Kigagaku Moyo doing Helter Skelter. It's fantastic. Kicking off that set, Nice Biscuit Rain from their so excellent 2024 album, SOS. My number one album of 2024. When we made our top 10 list that year, I don't normally number mine, but I did that year because I needed people to know that that was my number one album of 2024 because it is so good. I want to say hi to Martin in Santa Rosa, Nikki in Seattle, M in Squamish, Lucas in Beacon Hill, who wanted to hear some Anatolian rock, so I can definitely do that. You know how I love that stuff. Arlo in Denver, Scott in Lakewood. Thanks for tuning in. Tonight is night two of Tame Impala, a climate pledge here in Seattle. I got to go last night unexpectedly, and it was a blast. So I'm going to get a little bit of that in the mix. Here's Let It Happen off Currents. Listener-powered KEXP.

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1: 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You just heard Moon Duo Mirror's Edge off Occult Architecture Volume 2. Before that, from 1974, krautrock group Cluster. That's their track Caramel. We had Temples in the mix with Paraphernalia. And they are on tour. They're going to be playing here in Seattle September 26th at Tractor Tavern. And they are going to be playing San Francisco September 22nd and 23rd at the Chapel. And playing tonight at Climate Pledge, you heard Tame Impala in the mix, Let It Happen. Shout out to everyone heading to that show. I got to see it last night and it was sick. It was so cool. It was, the production value was great. And KEXP's, my KEXP coworker Chelsea put it very well when she was like, I was impressed with how he was able to work laying down in bathroom breaks into the show. You'll see what I mean. Other exciting upcoming live things happening soon. This Friday, here in the Gathering Space, you can catch OCs taping a in-studio set. It won't be live on the air, but it will be live in person. So if you want to come down to the Gathering Space, it's going to be happening about 3 p.m. this Friday. And I'm very stoked. So I'm going to play some OCs. A classic. And to get you excited about their live set, here's a live version of I Come From the Mountain. Listener powered KEXP.
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3: 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You just heard Emerson, Lake, and Palmer, The Barbarian, the opening track off their self-titled debut record. Actually, an arrangement of Béla Bartók's 1911 piano piece, Allegro Barbaro. Before that, we had Doom Gong 2 off Dream Behemoth. You can check out the in-studio session I did with them. I put the link in the real-time playlist. You can find that in the app or on kxp.org. They're tons of fun. They're so good live. Definitely check that out if you haven't. We had a request from Tara for King Gizzard and the Lizard Wizard, Glee 710, off Ice Death, Planets, Lungs, Mushrooms, and Lava. And kicking off that set, the OCs, I Come From the Mountain. They are doing a free set here in our gathering space Friday at 3 p.m. Come on down. Probably want to get there a little before 3 p.m. Sometimes these shows can get crowded and we have to cut off the door, so plan ahead. I want to say hi to Josh in Capitol Hill, Joe in Portland, Tara, who I mentioned, from Arcata, California, Marco in San Antonio, Nick in Kenmore, Michael in West Seattle, Scott in Lakewood, Jill in Bremerton, Brian in Brooklyn, Slivers, and of course the gorgeous Luna in Magnolia, Adam in Denver, Darcy in West Seattle, Chris in Eugene. Who else? There were a couple other people. Dan from Polsbo and Howard. Thanks for tuning in. Earlier, I had told, who did I tell this to? Nikki. No, not Nikki. A different one. Lucas. I told Lucas earlier that I'd get an Anatolian block in here because I just love it so much. One of the best psych scenes to ever exist. Both back in the 70s when they kind of started popping off, and today, now that they're kind of reviving a lot of Anatolian psych. If you didn't know, the reason why there's a bunch of Anatolian psych is because Turkey made a rule in the 70s that a bunch of, like, a certain percentage of their radio had to be original Turkish music. So all of these high school bands that were actually just like cover bands of Beatles and Elvis and Led Zeppelin just started making their own music. And that is how this artist, Erkin Koray, got his start. So here is a track from him called Chimalim, listener-powered KEXP.

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0: System Powered KEXP, that was Selchuk Alagu's Malabadi Koprusu, the name of that track, it's from 1975. Before that, we had Boris Mancho, Ben Bilirim. He is one of the main pioneers of Anatolian rock, who also later became a very popular children's show host in Turkey. We had Altın Gün in the mix off their latest album, Garip. That's Nereda Sinsen. And they are coming on tour September 6th and 7th at the Pearl, September 8th at the Showbox Soto in here in Seattle, September 9th in Portland, and September 11th, Regency Ballroom in San Francisco. They will also be live on KEXP on September 9th at 11 a.m. So you can tune in to the midday show at 11 a.m., catch them live, or if you're here in the Seattle area, you can come on down to the gathering space to watch that in person. I put the link to that in the real-time playlist to remind you. We had Olum, Sudunya Gulazaremi Ektim Akali, something like that. Thanks to Lucas from Beacon Hill for requesting that one. They opened up for the Strokes over the weekend, kicking off that set. Erkin Kore, Shemalim. This is Astral Plane, our psychedelic show. My name is Joel. Thanks for hanging out with me tonight. Got about another hour and a half with you here. And then Hans is going to take over from 10 p.m. to 1 a.m. for KEXP at night. We've got Reverend Dollars in for the overnight, 1 a.m. to 5 a.m. And then it's tomorrow. Lots of ticket gives on the agenda for tomorrow. Tune into the morning show if you want to see Stephen Malkmus in Sacramento. If you want to see Buena Vista Orchestra here in Seattle at the Neptune Theater, tune into the midday show to win tickets to that. And they'll be giving away tickets to B-52s and Devo at Climate Pledge here in Seattle tomorrow on Drive Time. All right, I want to get into some more music here. Right after this.
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3: Listener-powered KEXP. You just heard Yaakov Gardner, Outside Forever. That one's off of Hypnophobia. It's one of the best albums just ever. It's so good. Before that, we had Culpepper's Orchard, Tea Party for an Orchard from 1971. It's a Copenhagen hard rock folk act. We had Nolan Potter in the mix with Gregorian Chants off Music is Dead. And kicking off that set, Magic Fig from San Francisco. That's their track Sensation Seeker. It's off their latest Valerian Tea. Came out in 2025. My name is Jewel, and this is Astral Plane, our psychedelic show. Thanks for tuning in. Want to say hi to Derek in DC, to April, to Emily in Greenwood, and to her cat Edgar, who requested some Animal Collective, which I will get to in the next set. Hi to Oliver from Humboldt, Scott from Lakewood, J-Dub from San Francisco, Lucas in Beacon Hill, Wes in Portland.

Portland, Arlo in Denver, Paris in Ravenna, Joe in Portland, Steve and Lisa in Green Lake. Thanks for tuning in, y'all. Got about another hour left with you here. Let me know if there's anything you want to hear. You can text me 206-903-5397, or you can email me dj@kexp.org. If you ever want to get in touch when I'm not on the air, you can follow me on Instagram @jewelry, jewelore. That is my actual name. My name is literally Jewel Lori. Funny story about that is that my mother is a Filipino woman from the Philippines, and when she met my father, who was like, our last name is pronounced Lorey, she just took him at face value that every American person is going to see our last name and say Lorey. And then on the first day of school, I went and they were taking roll and they were like, jewelry, that's so cute, that's so funny, your name's like a pun. And I did not know that, and I came home and I told my mother, and she did not know that, and she was very mad at my dad. They're divorced now. I don't think that was the cause, but I don't think that helped. All right, let's get into some music. Lots of people are enjoying Tame Impala just across the courtyard here as we speak. But I'm excited to go to this show tomorrow. It's Pond. Off their latest Terrestrials is The Fatal Shore. Listener powered KEXP.

It's Mercury Rev, Goddess on a Highway, off 1998's Deserter Songs. Before that, Animal Collective, Leaf House, a request from Emily in Greenwood. And her cat, Edgar, especially those little meows at the end. I'm assuming that's what you meant, Emily. I think there was a typo. I was like, I don't know what song that is, but it looks like Leaf House. Before that, we had Painted Vein, Wanna Be Enough, his newest single. Seattle artist and friend of mine, and he is opening up for Pond tomorrow at the Showbox. It's gonna be a great show. Pond is always so fantastic live. Don't miss him. You heard them at the top of the set, The Fatal Shore, off their latest album, Terrestrials. I want to say hi to Al in West Seattle and Diana in Portland. To Arlo in Judkins Park. To Scott in Lakewood. Dave in Denver. Jim in Salem. Thanks for tuning in, y'all. I've got 50 minutes left with you here. If there's anything you want me to hear, if there's anything you want to hear, let me know. 206-903 What's our phone number? 206. Yeah, it is. 206-903-5397. It's 90.3 KEXP. That's the phone number. That's how you remember it. It's late. I'm dazed. I was up too late last night because of Tame Impala. And who books concert like a concert like that on a Tuesday? It's really throwing off my week. All right, in this next set, I'm going to get to new music from Surprise Chef. They've got a new thing out that sounds pretty cool. And yeah, that's what's going to happen. All right, it's Listener Power KEXP.

0: I hate jazz.
1: You hate jazz? Yeah. You fear jazz?
2: 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K-E-X-P.
1: Ah,
0: shut your mouth.
1: Yeah, you fear jazz, don't you?
0: No, I don't.
1: You fear the lack of rules.
0: No.
1: The lack of boundaries. 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
2: 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You can always find the last 2 weeks of programming in our streaming archive. If you ever miss a show and want to catch up, that's the way to do it. Hi to everyone in the future who might be listening to this back in the archive. You just heard Bad, Bad, Not Good, and that too, off their fourth record, aptly titled Four. It's from 2016. We had Cortex with Tropu Blue, off their record of the same name. I don't remember exactly what year it's from because my playlist tool says 2008. I know that's not true. It's from the 70s. And Cortex is on tour right now. They are playing here in Seattle on September 13th at the Paramount. They're playing Revolution Hall in Portland on the 15th and Berkeley at the UC Theater on the 18th. They're really super fun live. I got to see them on their last tour in the States, and I got to see them at Desert Days. Highly recommend. We had a new track from Surprise Chef in the mix, that one called Leg Day. Got a new record coming out called Frogs in a Pond. And kicking off that set, Mind Design, Hope You're Doing Better, off 2021's Rare Pleasure. I give a shout out to Spencer in Oakland, to Isaac in Renton, to Justin, and to Josh, a first-time listener, a friend of Justin's out in Saskatoon, who did not get to see Goat along with Justin, but Justin did, and he requested a sacrifice. So I am happy to oblige. This is Dream Building, listener-powered KEXP.

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2: Listener powered KEXP. Kikagaku Moyo Monaka. Off their last album, Kamoyo Island, from 2022. We had Glass Beams with Black Sand from 2024's EP Mahal. I hosted an in-studio with them. You can catch the link to the YouTube video in the real-time playlist. We had Sven Wunder in the mix with Lotus off his record Eastern Flowers. Kicking off that set, a request for a goat sacrifice. That one's called Dream Building, a single they put out in 2013. I want to say hi to Tim, to Ted in Olympic Hills. Thanks for tuning in. I've got about 10 minutes left with you here. If you want to get any last messages while I'm still here in the booth, you can email me, dj@kexp.org. Or you can shoot me a text, 206-903-5397. And if you want to get in contact with me anytime I'm not on the air, you can follow me on Instagram at jewelry, jewelree. Like I said, I've got about 10 minutes left with you here. Then Hans is going to take you through KEXP at night, 10 p.m. to 1 a.m., 1 a.m. to 5 a.m., the overnight with Reverend Dollars. And if you want to catch me live and in the flesh, I will be here this Friday hosting a live performance with OCs here in the Gathering Space Friday at 3 p.m. It's going to be a totally different set than what they're doing at their new Moe's shows. And it's going to be great. And I'm really excited. It's been a hot minute since we've had them here in the studio. All right. Got a track lined up for you here from our solar system. It's here on Astral Plane, listener powered KEXP.

0: Austin evening of 2017's Tulips. Before this, we had the Swedish band Our Solar System with their track Homeward Bound at Sunrise. Came out in 2016. My name is Jewel. It's been lovely hanging out with you here on Astral Plane. Thanks for tuning in. Hope you enjoyed tonight's show. Stick around. The always excellent Hans is next. And until our wavelengths cross again, keep your mind open, your heart generous, and your music groovy.
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Can't be sure from that great record from 1990. Reading, writing, and arithmetic. Be a Badoobie, new record, Pylon, coming out in a couple weeks. Memories, the tune, Billboard style. New Out of Brooklyn debut record coming out shortly from them. Olivia Tremor Control announcing a third and final album, The Same Place, the name of it, Advice from the Oceans, the track. Seattle's own Brian Noyes releasing a new album last week, The Ringing World. Great, great stuff. Check him out in California, playing September 19th at Pop and Hiss in Pacific Grove, Makeout Club in San Francisco on the 20th. Starting things off, Misha Panfilov. Love this cat out of Estonia. Highly prolific, putting out two new things, one live record and one called Where the Birds Fly. First tease of that is When I See You. It feels wonderful. My name is Hans. Happy to be hanging out with you here till 1 a.m. Reverend Dollars in for the overnight. So much great new music on the way. New Sylvan Esso, Leon Bridges, Ezra Collective, Chinese American Bear. How about something new here from Reds, Pinks, and Purples? Listener-powered KXP, where the music matters.

brand new sounds from Dark Chisme here on Listener Powered KEXP. 90.3 in Seattle, 90.7 in the Bay, streaming around the world over there, kxp.org. Big thanks, everybody that powers this station, where music matters. My name is Hans, happy to be here with you till 1 a.m. $7 in for the overnight. Before that, new Dark Chisme, Suffer Like Me, we heard a band called Yaouya, Korean-Australian project based in Sydney. I can't type that one. You'll see. Mia, the song. New Order, Your Silent Phase from Power Corruption Lies from 83. Top of the set, Reds, Pinks, and Purples. The always prolific Glenn Donaldson and friends. Following up, Acknowledge Kindness. Really great album came out earlier this year with a new EP, True Love Daydream EP, Every Shade of Blue. Donaldson describes the EP as a little boat set adrift off the shore of the main album. It sounded great, coming out on cassette. Thanks for being there, Liz and Nate, listening apart tonight between Boston and Colville Reservation. Thanks for both being there. Thanks, Reggie in Sacramento. Thanks, Sean in Seattle. And you, thanks for being there. If there's something you're itching to hear, let me know. DJKXP.org, I'll get in the mix if I can. Got a new FKJ on the way. A tribute to Cassandra Wilson coming up. Check out this smooth one from Aaron Fraser. Listener Powered KXP.

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New single following up a great record called Black Thunder. Link in the real-time playlist. 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Check that out. FKJ, new record, Tiber, out shortly. I Want You, the tune. The Oogum Booga Man himself, Brenton Wood, Baby, You Got It. And Aaron Fraser at the top of the set, Paint the Picture. Sweet new tune from Corners, new EP. From this co-vocalist, drummer from Duran Jones, Indications. My name is Hans. Happy as always to be here with you from 10 to 1 a.m. Wednesday nights. Got new Erykah Badu up in a little bit. Requested Velvet Underground as well. But first, going to pay tribute to Cassandra Wilson. Artist passing away at the age of 70 today. Here's one from New Moon Daughter from 1995. Reached number one on the Billboard Jazz chart that year. Doing a sweet rendition of Harvest Moon. Keep it locked. Listener Power KXP.

0: going to let you in on a little secret. Every day, once a day, give yourself
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0: Don't plan it. Don't wait for it. Just let it happen.

Scottish down-tempo group One Dove from their final release from 1993. Why Don't You Take Me, Jolene. Rest in peace, Dolly. Did a whole tribute last week. Didn't get around to that one. Want to get that on. Some Angelique Kidjo before that. Never know. Rounding out a tribute to Cassandra Wilson, who just passed today. Also featured on that Roots cut, Swept Away. Do You Want More? Covering the band's Wait and Belly of the Sun from 2002. Collaborating with Blackie and the Rodeo Kings. Golden Sorrows from Kings and Queens. Great, great cover of Harvest Moon. New Moon Daughter from 96 at the top of the set. My name is Hans. Happy to be here with you till 1 a.m. Reverend Dollars in for the overnight. Check out some new sounds from Erykah Badu. Get some help from Thundercat on this one. They Ain't You. Listener Power KXP, where the music matters.

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Michelle Ndege Ocello putting out a new record, Synonym, next month. Getting help from Leon LaHavas on that tune there. Don't Look Any Further. Roberta Flack, I'm Killing Me Softly, River. Great Eugene McDaniel's tune. Velvet Underground on request. Thank you, Cynthia, for that suggestion. Pale Blue Eyes coming out of Erykah Badu and Thundercat. Cool new record. Erykah Badu's first new record in 16 years is called Before the World Blows, They Ain't You. Collaborating with Alchemist on it. Sounding great. Animus Hans, hanging out there till 1 a.m. Reverend Dollar's in at 1 to keep company on the overnight. Let's check out some new sounds here from Balthus. It's Pale Blue Dot, Listener Power KXP.

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1: 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Doldrums, Eviler Than the Devil, the name of that cut from this group out of Montreal. Put out a new record this fall, Build and Rest by the Shepherd's Light. Pink Floyd from 71's Metal, Fearless, and new sounds from Balthus at the top of the set. Colombian Trio's upcoming release is Manifest. We heard Pale Blue Dot. My name is Hans. I'm hanging out with you here till 1 a.m. Reverend Dollar is coming in to keep you company on the overnight. Do stay tuned for that. Going to get to some new Leon Bridges and hopefully some Ezra Collective before I head out of here. Check out something new here. Out of Oakland, the artist is Sachi's Mirror. Keep it locked. 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

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Latest single from the upcoming album Ow Infinity, about a week. Town from the new one Show Me, Catch as Catch Can. Last Goodbye from Grace from Jeff Buckley. Sounds of Plash before that. I Live Alone, one of my favorite Seattle records of the year. Bardo Pond from 97's Lapsed. Tommy Gunn Angel, way back there at the top of the set. New sounds out of Oakland. Saatchi's Mirror, latest is Talking in a Different Way. Douse the Flame of a Memory, the name of the tune. My name is Hans. It's my pleasure to be hanging out with you here till 1 a.m. Do stay tuned. Incomparable Reverend Dollars to keep you company on the overnight. Got some Leon Bridges coming up in a little bit. Here's something new from Seattle's own Chinese American Bear. It's called Dance. Dance, dance.

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Leon Bridges' new album, Happiness Anytime, due out later this month. Talk It Over, name of the cut right there. Odile before that, British-Nigerian artist's new EP is For a Good Time. Louis Vuitton, the song. Surya Bhattasvina, bringing the ashram to the dance floor with Dance with Aura. CCCC, new collab between Clap Clap and Chiara Civello. Top of the set, Chinese American Bear. New tune there called Dance, Dance, Dance. My name is Hans. It's been my pleasure to hang out with you here on Lister Powered KXP. Stay tuned. 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It's a Jubilee feeling. 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

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It's good to be here with you this evening. And you just heard by request from Crispy in Melbourne, Australia, Gorillaz featuring Tame Impala and Booty Brown, New Gold, the Dom Dolla remix. That's off of 2023's Cracker Island. Carly Simon right before that, written and produced by Nile Rodgers and Bernard Edwards of Chic. Why is the name of the song? That's from the 1982 Soup for One soundtrack. And before that, Detroit House Ensemble featuring Nick Clough covering a house classic, Gabrielle, originally by Roy Davis Jr. and Pevin Everett. That's on the new Detroit House Ensemble Classics Volume 1. And starting out with D'Angelo and the Vanguard, Betray My Heart from 2014's Black Messiah. Rest in peace, D'Angelo. And this is Pow Joey, longtime New York producer. Party Time. Shouts out to Chef Steve in Kansas City, Brian on the Olympic Peninsula checking in early, and shouts out to Laura and Laura. Yes, both of them. Laura's plural times two out in Finland. Hope y'all are good out there. If you have anything you would like to hear tonight, or if you just want to say what's up to me, you can reach me by email, dj@kexp.org, or text 206-903-5397. That's 206-903-KEXP. Keep it locked for more music coming on the way. 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

hold on, don't do it yet, don't do it yet. Uh-oh. Let me do it like this, y'all. What?

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I'm Robin Dollars, taking you through the overnight till 5 a.m. when it's early with Eva Walker. And you just heard Georgia Smith with What's Done Is Done from her latest set, What Are the Odds? MJ Cole right before that with the UK garage classic Sincere off of his 2000 release of the same name. Fish Go Deep featuring Tracy K, The Cause and the Cure, the Dennis Farrer remix, a single release back in 2006, and starting out that set with KW Griff and Porkchop out of Baltimore, Bring In The Cats, the Mike Dunn Black Cats mix. And this is Mosca with the 2011 single Backs. Shouts out to Ruse in Oakland. T Smooth getting ready for a good hike. Christopher, I might be able to get your request in. Stay tuned. More music coming out.

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And you just heard Pulp with the title track from their 1998 album, This Is Hardcore. Blur right before that, going out to Christopher. Thought I Was a Spaceman off of 2015's The Magic Whip. Kalayla in there with Going Down from her new release, New Avatar. And starting out with another new one from Raven Lene, Let Us In. That's off of her latest set, Blue Island. And this is Air with La Femme Gent, off of 1998's Moon Safari. Stay tuned, more music on the way. If you have anything you want to hear, or if you just want to say what's up, go ahead, hit me up by email dj@kexp.org or text 206-903-5397. That's 206-903-KEXP.

If you reverse the car any farther, you'll run over all the scenes in the back of your mind. I treasure my problem with the world. The price sticker hides my tattoo. One of the drug triangles lines runs through my head. Tapped about twice and consider the dead perfected. Don't you want

Been still where the whole world came to find a safe place where they fly warplanes. Every year in the month of August, over all of the houses with all of our traumas. I wanna love summer, but it's hard for me. Fireworks sound like gunshots to me. I be shell-shocked for a couple of

I'm caught in the weather or not, I will ever be strong as the shelter of arms that have held and give warmth in the winter when I get to kiss all the bruises and splinters. I'm trying to find balance in Libra, I miss ya. I'll fly to your palace on wings in September. I will. I'm just trying to figure this when I'm somewhere I love, there's still somewhere I

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Outkast in there with the title track from 1996's AT Aliens. Brand new from Abyssinian Creole, the Seattle duo of Gabriel Teodros and Kings. Sun Out. They're about to put out their first album in more than two decades. I think. Gabriel, if you're listening out there, correct me if I'm wrong. Before that, Nappy Nina and Swarby featuring Tongo Ison Martin. Half Step off of Nappy Nina and Swarby's most recent collaboration, Here and Now, or excuse me, So and So is the name of the album. New from Erykah Badu and The Alchemist. Speaking of people who haven't released music in a long time, featuring Westside Gunn, No ID. That's off Erykah Badu and The Alchemist's new album, Before the World Blows. And starting out with Bilal, Cake and Eat It Too, from 2010's Airtight's Revenge. And this is Chewbacca Hutchins with Stamp Burn off of the album he dropped earlier this year called Of the Earth. Much love to Kevin Amplifier in England, Marvin in the Central District. Stay tuned.

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You just heard Leon Bridges' Light the Way. His album, Happiness Anytime, comes out September 25th. Be on the lookout for that. Funkadelic with Coming Round the Mountain off of their 1976 LP Hardcore Jollies. Seattle's own Black Tones with KEXP's own Eva Walker on vocals and guitar. That track Bombs off of their upcoming album Diamond Ruby Night, dropping October 30th. You can catch them in Seattle November 7th at Baba Obscura Festival coming up. And sign out with the Propellerheads featuring Dame Shirley Bassey. Bar request going out to T Smooth. History repeating off of 1998's Decks and Drums and Rock and Roll. And this is Brass Roots doing their version of a Detroit techno classic, Good Life, originally by Inner City. Shout out to Rafael in Peru, Paul in Kigo Harbor, Michigan. Keep it locked right here. I got your 3 a.m. Slow Jam of the Week coming at you in just a minute. KEXP.

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other week. Tonight's slow jam comes to you from the one and only Jealousy with their song Wherever My Lady. Your 3 a.m. slow jam of the week here on KEXP.

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I am Ms. 101, the incomparable Reverend Dollars, rocking with you in the overnight every Wednesday night into Thursday morning, 1 to 5 a.m. West Coast time. And you just heard Young Bleed featuring Master P and C-Loke. How You Do That from 1998's My Balls and My Word. I actually did not realize till now that Young Bleed, who was a rapper from Baton Rouge, Louisiana, passed away in November at the age of 51. Rest in peace. Before that, Just Ice with Mantronics on the beat. The title track from his 1986 album, Back to the Old School. Jurassic 5 in there with Concrete Schoolyard from their 1998 self-titled debut. Shouts out to facilities manager Barry, showing some love for that. And A-Marie, Rolling Down My Face, off of her 2005 album, Touch. Shouts out to Grammar in Harlem, who wants to hear the track sampled in that A-Marie song I got coming up. And starting out with your 3 a.m. slow jam of the week, Jodeci. That's Josie, Devante, KC, and Dalvin. The title track from 1991's Forever My Lady. And this is Seattle's own Champagne Bubble Bag.

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You got locked to KEXP 90.3 Seattle, 92.7 in the Bay Area, and all around the world at KEXP.org.

Y'all are showing love, for sure. You just heard Boy Airs Ubiquity, a request from Grammar in Harlem, Searching, off the 1976 LP Vibrations.

lead singer of the group Salt, with Sentimental Love from her new album Gentlewoman. And Jamila Woods going out to Raphael in Peru, Giovanni from 2019's Legacy, and this is brand new from Ezra Collective, Jubilee Feeling, their album Here Because of Hope.

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I'm Reverend Dollars. Taking you through the overnight, 1 to 5 a.m. West Coast time, every Wednesday night into Thursday morning. And you just heard More More, Toronto artist Seth Nyquist, his song Don't Need It. Before that, Massive Attack with Shara Nelson on vocals Lately from their 1991 debut Blue Lines. FK Twigs in there, 2 weeks from her 2014 LP 1. Nia Archives with Train of Thought from her latest album Emotional Junglist. And starting out with Half Pint the Jamaican dancehall artist with the title track from his 1994 album Greetings. And this is the Moses Yupi Trio Kraut from their release earlier this year, Chasing Light. Stay tuned. More music for you right here, KEXP 90.3.

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Reverend Dollars, taking you through the overnight. Evil Walker coming in soon to start your new day with early. And you just heard Willow with She's My Religion from her latest album, The Thread. Reese right before that. Say It Anyway from her 2001 album, How I Do. That song written and produced by Santee White, aka Santee Gold. Way back before we knew her as that. Seattle's very own Black Ends, All on Bone. They'll be playing at the Funhouse in Seattle November 7th. Prince and the Revolution with 17 Days, B-side to the single When Doves Cry. Shouts out to Peter in Switzerland showing some love for that one. And starting out with Radiohead, Paranoid Android, off of their 97 album OK Computer. And this is Metal Fingers, aka MF Doom, Valerian Root, from his Special Herbs volumes 5 and 6. Shouts out to Skylar in Mercer Island, DJ assistant JD in Spokane. Stay tuned, I got a few more for you. And then it's over to Eva and Early. 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

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Reverend Dollars here, getting ready to sign out, but I will be back with you next Wednesday night into Thursday morning, 1 to 5 a.m. West Coast time. You just heard the late Cassandra Wilson, NEA Jazz Master, with her song Redbone from her just beautifully intimate 1993 album Blue Light Till Dawn. She passed away Tuesday at age 70. R.I.P. Before that, Alabama Shakes, by request from Peter in Switzerland, Another Life from their latest album, I Must Be Dreaming. Jill Scott featuring Tierra Whack, Northside, from Jilly from Philly's latest album, To Whom This May Concern. And starting out with another request from Siegel, Busta Rhymes and J Dilla, featuring Larizzi, Entry from Diligence 2, which just came out. And this is Hypnotic Brass Ensemble, Treasure, off of 2024's Hypnotic Joints Volume 2. Much thanks and much love to everyone who's been listening tonight, including Rob in New Jersey, Siobhan and Connor in Dublin, listening to my show for the first time. Glad to have you here. Stay tuned. Eva Walker got you for early. On your new day.

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Ghost Funk Orchestra, yes, here on Early. Hi, I'm Eva Walker, your host of Early, every Monday through Friday, 5 a.m. to 7 a.m. Oof, had sort of a late night last night because did the final laser show at the Laser Dome. It was a blast. Thank you to everyone who came out. But we're here, and we're going to wake up together to some good music. You heard Leon Bridges before that with Talk It Over. That's coming off the forthcoming album, Happiness Anytime, and that'll be releasing September 25th. And my good friend Jimmy James accompanied me and my mom to the laser show yesterday as I played one of his band's songs, Parlor Greens. And while we were in the car, he was like, "Oh, you know I'm in three bands, right?" I was like, "Jimmy James, of course you're in three bands. True Loves, Parlor Greens, what else?" He said, "Champagne Bubble Bath." I'm like, oh yeah. So I was like, "You know what? I'm going to play them tomorrow, Jimmy." So there you have it. And you also heard The Temptations, Papa Was a Rolling Stone, a song that starts with, "It was the 3rd of September, a day I'll always remember." And sort of a tradition here, playing that song on this day. But I hope you enjoyed that first set. Shout out to Reverend Dollars. Amazing. Leaving us with him, Hypnotic Brass Ensemble and that song, Treasure. And also, thank you, Rev, for playing Cassandra Wilson, who passed away at the age of 70 on Tuesday. Goodness. And that song was Redbone. And let me know what you want to hear on the show today. We're always taking requests. Text in 206-903-5397. However, don't text and drive. Or you can email DJ at kexp.org. And thank you to DJ Miss Ashley, producer of Early, and JD helping out today on the real-time playlist at kexp.org, where you can get more information on all the music you're hearing, including any concerts coming up, maybe in your neck of the woods, any links to band camps, fun facts about songs, all of that. It's at kexp.org. Okay. I don't know about you, but on Early, aka the dark side of the morning, I always feel a little gothy in the morning, so I think we're going to transition over there. Here's some Susie and the Banshees on KEXP.

0: Oh yeah, some U2 here on Listener Power KEXP, sending that one out to Newman, who sent such a nice message this morning. Thank you, Newman, for tuning in. I appreciate you. U2, I Will Follow off of Boy, and you heard Blonde Redhead with Blood Spilled, brand new. Oh yeah. And music from The Kills, Cheap and Cheerful. You can check out The Kills live on KXP back in 2024, hosted by our very own Cheryl Waters and Susie and the Banshees, starting that set off with Spellbound.
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1: 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And you got it tuned to the early show. And you just heard that song, Body Scanner, from Uche Yara. And also, Chick Chick Chick, I know, covering REM, Man on the Moon. Isn't that great? With Mia Pace also on that track. And check out Chick Chick Chick live on KXP back in 2022. Nina Cherry before that, Buffalo Stance. Who doesn't love that song? And music from Oh Jeremy with that song, Top Down, to start that nice long set off.
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1: And thanks to everyone tuned in. We got Mitch from Chicago listening in. Bruce in Philly, Barry, Nick, Peter, Neil, Rob in New Jersey, Jeremiah in Jacksonville, who wants to hear Roxanne. Oh, all right. Well, we'll try to get there for you. And let's see, Raymond's tuned in, Sarah in St. Pete, Florida, Carmen, Todd in Oakland, Pete in the UK, Don in DC, and we've got a listener in Athens, Georgia, we've got Paul in Kego Harbor, Michigan, and Jeff in Pioneer Square tuned in. Lots of requests, including from Patty Smith, or I wish I got a request from Patty Smith, a request for Patty Smith. And so lots of music still to come your way. And right now we're going to start with some new music from one of my favorite folks. This is Death Valley Girls' Basic Witch.

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2: 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You just heard music from Logic 1000 featuring Jam City with that song Jersey. Full album will be out in October. And you heard Inalchi before that with Crying Softshell Turtle, brand new. And that's going to be releasing on October 2nd. And a Leslie Gore cover from Polisa with You Don't Own Me. And we had classic Depeche Mode, Enjoy the Silence. And brand new music from Death Valley Girls. You heard Basic Witch. And their album is due out October 9th. They got some upcoming shows, including the Crystal Ballroom in Portland on October 4th and October 6th at the Neptune Theater. Make sure you visit kexp.org and get more information on all the music you are hearing on the show today. This is Early. I'm Eva Walker. And this goes out to Jeremiah in Jacksonville wanting to hear The Police. This is Roxanne, KEXP, where the music matters.

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1: 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You heard music from Fontaines, D.C. with Marianne, brand new from them, and their fifth studio album, Dopamine Chamber, will be releasing next month. Yes, October 16th. You've also heard Ty Siegel with Play Cowboys and some music from The Police, that going out to Jeremiah and Roxy in Jacksonville. They wanted to hear that song, Roxanne. And right now I'm going to play a song for Eddie, who says, "Hi, Eva. I just had to share my excitement. My husband just got us GA tickets to see Bikini Kill in 2 weeks in Cleveland to celebrate my birthday. I don't know if you have any room today to play them or not. Thanks, Eddie." Of course there's room. There's always room. Here's Reject All American going out to Eddie.

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This is Early. I'm Eva Walker. You heard Sufjan Stevens off of Michigan, that song Romulus, and that release all the way back in 2003. You also heard brand new music from Seattle's very own Warren Dunes, that single, What Comes After. You can catch them in Olympia at Wild Child on September 24th and in Carnation, Washington at Miller's, a gathering place as well, on October 9th. Music from Valerie June's Smokestack. And you also heard a request we got for Patti Smith. That was Gloria going out to Paul listening in Michigan. And also a request going out to Eddie, who's going to go see Bikini Kill. Yay. Happy birthday, Eddie. You heard that song, Reject All American. And, well, this has been Early. Thanks for tuning in. Stick around for the morning show with John Richards, who's giving away tickets. Cheryl's also giving away tickets. I mean, just tune in. People are giving away tickets to shows, just like yesterday. So make sure you tune in, not just for the great music curation, but for a chance to go see a concert. And I hope you'll join us tomorrow. Tomorrow is Friday. That means it's effing Friday on Early. And we don't know what's going to happen. I have no idea if we're going to walk in there, us together holding hands. We're going to walk in the Friday together and curate music. So make sure you tune in. It's always so fun. Thank you to DJ Miss Ashley, producer of Early, and JD helping out today on the real-time playlist at kexp.org. And I'm going to leave you with one more song. So I got to interview one of the members of Naughty by Nature, highlighting one of their albums for Sound and Vision. And I think you can still hear that interview. We'll put that in the real-time playlist. But on this day in 1991, Naughty by Nature released

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Thank you for choosing music today. Thanks for being one of our friends everywhere. Little secret club, gets together every day, listens to music, hangs out, make sure we're all okay. It's not for everybody, but those who find it, we're looking out for one another. That's Edwin Collins, A Girl Like You from Gorgeous George, mixed in with Michael Kiwanuka with Rolling from his self-titled release. With The Temptations, Papa Was a Rolling Stone. It was the 3rd of September, that day I'll always remember. Second show already on record today to start with that song. Eva did as well. You may hear it again. The True Loves doing the morning show theme, their own version of it. And on this day in 1991, Naughty by Nature, OPP. Yeah, you know me. We are going to go down the road of some other happenings on this date in 1991, so stay tuned for that. We have a lot to program around that. We're going to try to make sure you don't go crazy. That's the other thing we're going to do today. We're going to do our best. Me too. We're going to see who checks in today. We already have some early friends checking in from Denver. Tristan, thanks for checking in. Anna in Montlake Terrace. Brian in Grand Rapids. Robert in Seattle. Jason checking in from Oakland. Melody in Linwood is off to Iceland and then Europe. That sounds very nice to me, Melody. We'll try to get an Icelandic artist on for you. Just love that travel. Jenny in Mexico City checking in, wanting to hear some David Byrne. And Nicole in New York City has a mice problem. I'm sorry to hear that. And I remember when I was in New York and had a bed bug problem. That was right as we were leaving, actually. It was a good time to get out. All right. Morning show on the air. We're at 90.3 in the Northwest, where it's raining. 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You use the app as well if you want to go back. And here, the different shows. We have the Dolly Show. We have the Music Heals Beyond Cancer Show and others you can go back and listen to. So hopefully you can do that. This is More. This is new. It's called Don't Need It. Here on The Morning Show. All right. You're going to be all right. It's going to be okay. You're not alone.

KEXP from one of the greatest albums, Mezzanine, Teardrop, Massive Attack, More, Don't Need It. Brand new right before that here on the morning show. Got a request, as you heard, so I'm going to Iceland. And this one's called Olsen Olsen from Sigaros. I challenge you to listen to all 7 minutes of this as loud as you can. By the end, you might feel pretty good.

Love that video. We're not done yet. Doves, they're also going to help you. There goes the fear here on KEXP. You're not alone.

KEXP, where the music matters. Going out to everybody, going out to the Gorge for, sorry about the weather, but I know it won't bother you. three nights playing at the Gorge, Dave Matthews Band, and it's a tradition for many to see Dave Matthews, and every day hitting the perfect spot for me today. And we got a few messages from people heading out for those shows, and we got this one said, I'm currently driving to the Gorge to see Dave Matthews. This is my fourth time going to see them at the Gorge, and it'll be my 96th, 97th, and 98th shows seeing them overall. I'm very excited to meet up with a lot of friends, meet new ones, and just have an awesome weekend. I hope everyone else has a safe, fun Labor Day. If you could throw on some, that'd be awesome. Appreciate that, and safe travels. And yeah, that's a band just like, you know, Pearl Jam. You see multiple times, and you create community through those shows. You know, this has gone on for so many years with the Dead and many other bands. But yeah, and then you find your friends. Just amazing to see. And it's a Northwest connection with those bands too. Dave Matthews, a Seattleite. And Dave Matthews, by the way, he is a major donor to our new home campaign. I want to mention that. He was very generous and made a big donation when we were building this place. And I know he supported the station over the years as a Seattleite. And years ago, I had an interview request and they wanted to talk to me about Dave Matthews. And I thought, okay, yeah, sure. Okay, I'd like to talk. Yeah, that'd be great. And we sat down and I immediately recognized this was not positive. They thought, guy on public radio station will hate on Dave. And if you know me, I will not hate on any artist who puts music or dances on stage, not caring what anyone thinks of him. And it just went on. It was like, well, and you know what it was? Is he really a Seattleite was the thing. I'm like, I sat there and went, he lives here. We all, a lot of people, you know, and at the time, I'd been here 20 years. When do I qualify? When do I get my card? And I said, of course he is. And I kept being positive. And the one thing I said that was just slightly negative, and it wasn't meant to be at all, I said, I wasn't really into him and his band, I thought. And then my girlfriend at the time loved Dave Matthews Band. And I went to the show and

0: I was just dreading it. And I went and had the best time ever and was reminded not to ever have preconceived ideas or whatever. You know what they printed? That I dreaded going to the show and an ex-girlfriend made me go. I think that's about the only quote I got into the article. And that's why I don't like to do interviews. Talking Heads right before that with And She Was by request. Thank you, Jenny. Said, I lived in New York in the early aughts and have had vivid memories of running into David Byrne at the bar, the Bowery Ballroom. Oh, I've been there many times. Seeing Robert Randolph and other young bands. Now I live in Mexico City and I'm going to see David Byrne perform. Surprisingly, the first time for me. Awesome. Can you play any David Byrne or Talking Heads? I trust your judgment. Thank you, Jenny, for trusting me and have a great time. He is amazing live. We are so blessed to be on this planet at the same time as he. TV on the Radio, second song of Nine Types of Light, and I hope Doves help. There goes the Fear, Yes or the Verve, Bittersweet Symphony, and Olsen, Sigaros for Melody, who is heading to Iceland and then into Europe. Cannot recommend doing that enough if you are able. All right, be right back.
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0: All right, morning show. You know, a lot of people ask when they do the tour, they hang out here, how we plan the show. And I put together so much. I've spent hours and hours and hours on the show. And I have like 15 hours I wanted to get to today. I've played like three songs that I planned. I did three. And one was, what did we start with? Temptations. It was the 3rd of September. I was kind of locked into that one. Anyway, Lynn just wrote in on our last about our last break. Said, I'm going to see Dave Matthews Band on Sunday. I saw him in concert tons in college in the late 90s and then ended up in a 25-year abusive marriage where I erased myself, including music I liked. Ugh. I'm so sorry to hear that, Lynn. I am so happy you got out of that. I got divorced last year. I'm seeing Dave again. And it's another step in taking my life back. I'm so excited. Thanks for playing him. Ah, Lynn, God, I hope you have tears of joy when you go to the show. You have definitely earned it. It is never too late to get your life back if you're out there struggling, all right? By the way, if you are in any or know of someone in any kind of abusive relationship or you're looking for help, there's an organization that we have donated to and done stuff with for years called New Beginnings. I highly recommend checking them out. And I think it's against the rules to tell you to support them because you can't tell someone to support another nonprofit. Is that right? Did I get that right? I'm just giving you information about the organization. New Beginnings is their name. They're great. All right, let's get back to it. This is, I'm going to send this out to you, Lynn. This is called Flowers from Rudy. Brand new. Because you deserve flowers. KEXP, you're not alone. Remember, you're not alone.

0: KEXP, where the music matters. Talk about an artist I've always liked, but just over the years, more and more and more appreciate his catalog. So many great songs. Like that one, Praying for Time, and it was on this day in 1990 he released his second solo album, Listen Without Prejudice, Volume 1, after 2 years away. And he said the song was about many social injustices faced by so many. Questions the listener into conditioning that society's created and why it can be so hard to be kind to one another. Luckily, since that was made, we cleared that up. People are treating each other with... Wait, I'm sorry, what? Right before that, Leon Bridges with Talk It Over off Happiness Anytime, his excellent new album coming out September 25th. And new music from Rudy, Flowers, the name of that. A lot of people responding to that, as you should. That was a great song. You'll be hearing it more here on The Morning Show, where we will be right back.
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0: All right, morning show here on KEXP. And Susanna wrote in and said, I'm so glad. Hold on. Typing. There it is. I'm so glad you shout out the great work of New Beginnings. I used to work for them and once got to come into the KEXP studio to be interviewed about their work, which is very exciting because I love KEXP. I just got to retell that story to my 12-year-old who's currently listening with me. That's right. Your mom, Susanna's cool and awesome, was on the radio. I just got to retell that story again, and she was impressed. And let me tell you, she is not easily impressed by her mom. Oh, I feel that. I feel that. So thanks for the fun memory, but mostly thank you for supporting New Beginnings and their important work. And you can find out more from New Beginnings. And they have a hope line as well. It's 206-737-0242. Again, 206-737-0242 if you want to reach out to New Beginnings. All right. Let's see. We want to shout out our friends. I'm late on this, but so we've got quite a list. Bruce checking in from Philly. We got Chelsea and Ballard and another Chelsea and Ballard. Matt in Tacoma Park, Joseph in L.A., Wes checking in from Portland, Austin and Casey are both listening in Polsbo, Dana on Finney Ridge, Charlie in Hackney. Oh, I love Hackney. Remember when we went there? Remember that one? That was a fun remote. Was that the best remote? Yeah. London? Yeah, London. Yeah, it's pretty good. The Iceland ones are pretty good, but London, man, that was a trip. Charlie, good to hear from you in Hackney Wick. Peter in Bucharest, Romania, good to hear from you. Jane in Seattle. Tim in Napa. Marie in Cleveland. Beth in White Center. Dave in Portland, Maine. Julie in Seattle. Scott checking in. Emily in West Virginia. And Brian in Renton. And Scott is checking in and said, I was walking to work jamming live with my earbuds. Your set was so happy. I met the front desk receptionist with Happy Friday. How funny but embarrassing. Thank you for the tunes. Well, you can't go back to work ever again, Scott. Sorry. You got to put in your 2 weeks. And let's never show up again. Sorry, those are rules. All right. What else? We want to get to our album of the week. It is Blood on the Tracks from Bob Dylan. And it's just a fantastic album we're playing all week long, trying to get all the songs in. And this is You're Gonna Make Me Lonesome When You Go on KEXP, where Dylan matters.

I've seen love go by my door. 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When something's not right, it's wrong. 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Dragon clouds so high above, I've only known careless love. 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But this time round it's more correct. Right on target, so direct. You're gonna make me lonesome when you go. 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I could stay with you forever and never realize the time. Situations have ended sad, relationships have all been bad. 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But there's no way I can compare all them scenes to this affair. You're gonna make me lonesome when you go. You're gonna make me wonder what I'm doing, staying far behind without you. You're gonna make me wonder what I'm saying. You're gonna make me give myself a good talking to. I look for you in old Honolulu, San Francisco or Ashtabula. You're gonna have to leave me now, I know. But I see you in the sky above, in the tall grass and the ones I love. You're gonna make me lonesome when you go.

0: KEXP, that's new. Win Win is the album. It's coming out October 23rd. Thank You, Sorry, the name of that pretty song. North Coast artist Margot Silker in there. A Little White Cross is the new song as well. And our album of the week is Blood on the Tracks. And Bob Dylan with You're Gonna Make Me Lonesome When You Go here on KEXP. 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
0: All right. 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All choice has been taken away. But we are still here because of you. 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Steve just wrote in from Columbia, Missouri. My good friend Ben C., also from Columbia, is out in Seattle get ready to run the Dark Divide 100K. Oh, yeah. With 17,000 feet of elevation gain. Wow. Can you wish him and the all the ultra runners luck this weekend? Good luck. And you can think of an appropriate song for the dedicated to my dear friend. All the songs. You're going to need them all because it's an ultra, so good luck. We just, Owen and I just recorded. We have a live Runcast, as you've heard. We're doing a whole live music Runcast that just launched. But we just recorded one early this morning, didn't we? Was it a fever dream, or did we record a Runcast today?
2: I think that was us.
0: And we read a message from one of our listeners to the Runcast, who's run a bunch of ultras. So if you are into running, if you're into moving, if you want some motivation, you can grab the Runcast with me, John Richards, anytime. We got another one launching soon. I know, because we just recorded it, or at least Owen told me we did. I don't really remember. All right. I recorded that before coffee, Owen. I don't think that's ever happened. But trust me, it's upbeat. All right, this is new from Sybil Attar here on KEXP. New album comes out tomorrow.

of glory times, the joys of yesteryear. But I remember watching Threads and growing up in fear. Grangemouth is a target, son, it all kicks off, we're f***ing done. Turn and face the blast and hope you don't survive.

0: XP, where the music matters. And the new Interpol is called This Mirror Weighs a Ton. Just came out on Friday. One of their best records to date. They recorded a session, as I mentioned, with me a few days ago. We'll let you know. Subscribe to our YouTube channel, then it'll just show up. But we'll be airing that sometime soon, too. Wings on Fire, one of the songs. Jim and Lake Stevens wanted to hear that today. Thank you, Jim. New Arab Strap, Half Told Tales, is coming out tomorrow. Always been a fan of them. And Fighting for You was the name of the track. Russian Blue with This Is the Sound of What Was off their early release, came out in January. Modern Analog from the Northwest Band. Tiles in there, the LA-based DJ producer and nightlife icon with Pretty Please off the album Come to Mommy. That's coming out October 9th. And Sybilla Tarr's releasing her new record tomorrow as well. And KO plus SA, the name of the new track. All of that is on a real-time playlist at kexp.org. I will be right back.
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0: Okay. All right.
3: It's been Thursday.
0: Is it? Oh, Owen. It's 4 seconds long.
3: How long did you want it to be?
0: That's what, never mind.
3: No.
0: All right. Morning show here on KEXP. Boo. Boo. They're not screaming boo, they're screaming Owen.
3: Time it is.
0: Oh, I moved my mic. Is that the sound of freedom? You should hear us when we pour coffee in the morning. It's ridiculous. Like, we barely said a word to each other. It's like 5 a.m. Someone pours coffee and the other guy just goes, oh yeah, something to that effect. A lot of swearing, weird references. Anyway, you know, find yourself a morning show producer like I did. Okay. In life, we're going to go back, Owen, to the year, just think, 1991. That's what I asked for 5 minutes ago, and he already has it. We're going to go back to 1991. Sound effects is a big part of a morning show, really. Really should have more. What am I doing? Okay, I'm so thrown off by that. We're going back to 1991. Oh, no. Jeez. And on this date, maybe, quite possibly, shoegaze was born, okay? So in an article a few years back, Andy Ross claimed to have coined the term shoegazing at a show on September 3rd, 1991, which featured Chapter House, Slow Dive, and Moose, because the band's members seemed to be sucked into a state of trance by the footwear lurking semi-motionless beneath their low slung guitars. They were looking at their pedals. That's basically what he was saying. So that's where shoegaze is born. So let's play those bands from that year, from 1991. This is Slow Dive, Catch the Breeze, here on KEXP. The music matters.

0: KXP, where the music matters. Chapter House, Moose, and Slow Dive, all on a bill. My God, send me there. On this date in 1991, where a journalist said he coined shoegaze, and that was all shoegaze, staring down at your pedals and wearing nice shoes. Chapter House, Falling Down, Moose, Untitled Love Song. Moose often gets overlooked. I love that band. Cool Breeze, the EP that came out in 91, and Slow Dive with Catch the Breeze, Just for a Day. And I love history. That's actually what I took in college, history. My favorite teacher were history teachers. I always fascinated when things happen on the same date. Or in the same area in history? Eiffel Tower was completed same year Nintendo was founded, Owen. Did you know that? True story. Oxford University was founded before the Aztec Empire. True story. Woolly mammoths roamed when pyramids were still ancient history. Disneyland opened the same year as a polio vaccine was declared safe and effective. Wait, vaccines work?
1: No.
0: Oh, yeah, okay. Harry Tubman was alive when Thomas Edison invented the light bulb. Those things. Queen Elizabeth, Marilyn Monroe, born on the same date. That's right. And the Titanic sank the same year Oreo cookies were invented. But we got to stop blaming Oreo cookies for that. It's not their fault. And on this day in 1991, you had this show happening, right? Chapter House, Moose, Slow Dive were all performing that night. And at the BBC, that same day, a band from Seattle was in the studios with John Peel.

KEXP. Again, on this day in 1991, Nirvana was in the studios of the BBC recording with John Peel a session and played four songs, including Drain You. That same night, Shoegaze most likely was born, at least the phrase was born, when Chapter House, Moose, and Slow Dive all performed. So in theory, someone could have, and it could have happened, music fan, someone who worked maybe with John Peel, went to saw the Nirvana and then ran to that show and could have experienced both things on this same day. And Nirvana, that was the third time they came into the studios to record with one of my DJ heroes, John Peel. He was a very early champion of bands out of Seattle, documented all the sub pop bands that would come through. There was a session before that, the year before, in 1990, and one of the tracks, a couple of tracks actually, ended up on the Incesticide album. This is their version of Turn Around from Devo, from the John Peel Show.

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1: Live Nirvana from John Peel, one of his sessions with Nirvana, one of three, Turnaround, a cover of Devo, influenced the band, and they performed it there, just an amazing version. And Drain You from Nirvana from their 1991 session, which happened on today's date. We're not getting out of this without playing the very first session that Nirvana played on the John Peel session. Boy, he was early on this. 1989 is when Nirvana first appeared on the John Peel show, and this is About a Girl.

0: All right, we got a request for Seal Band Suzalo and River off the Quiet Year. I know they are hard at work on a new album that may be released next year. I know this because I had dinner with Rocky the other day and he told me. it was nice having them over. I love you, April and Rocky. Suzalo with River off the Quiet Year. And you heard three from Nirvana and different sessions from different John Peel sessions, I should say, and the 1991 one took place on this date. You can get all that information on the Real Time playlist. I'll be right back.
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0: All right, morning show here on KEXP. And let's see, we got a show to give away for a Sacramento show, I should mention. Are we ready for that, Owen?
3: Sure.
0: I was just in the Sacramento airport. You want to know the weirdest thing? I got there, went to meet my buddy Ryan. Shout out, buddy. And there was a cheerleading squad there. Just doing cheers in the airport. I don't know if that's normal there, but man, that was... a fever dream. Anyway, I was briefly in Sacramento as I made my way to some beautiful country there in California. Anyways, had a great weekend. And if you're in the Sacramento area, Crest Theater will be hosting the legend, Stephen Malkmus of Pavement, to the Crest Theater in Sacramento. This is on Saturday, right? Saturday the 5th? Boy, that crept up on me. This Saturday. So if you're free, you're going to be in Sacramento. You want to go to the Crest Theater. You want to see Stephen Malkmus. Text us 206-903-5397. Let us know you don't have any plans on Saturday. You know, or what you're going to cancel to go see the show. But make sure this happens every time. I know we got transmitters everywhere, Owen, so it's confusing. But you got to be in the Sacramento area, California area, as a listener. And you're available on Saturday to see Stephen Malkmus at the Crest Theater. Should be a great show. Here is Pavement on KEXP, broadcasting everywhere.

That band's called Billboard Style. So is the song. Brand new. KXP, Pavement. Collecting our winners now for a Sacramento show this Saturday. Out of New York, they're called TVOD. It's called Meetings. Brand new. KXP.

KEXP, TVOD, and a new album called The Farm, and the latest single from it, Meetings, the new record, comes out on October 16th, again, out of New York City. Just got my hands on another outfit out of New York City called Eke Schnock, and a new song called Anna O, again, from Eke Schnock. KEXP.

0: KEXP, where the music matters. We got the beat. Beauty and the Beat was the first record I think we ever owned, me and my brother. We used to listen to that. Sioux City Represent. Go-Go's were huge in Sioux City, Iowa, back in the day. We got the beat. We'd scream, "We smell your feet," really loud. We were so hilarious, Owen. Right before that, Bikini Kill, Rebel Girl, and a few people asking for that today. Gloria Steinem passed away, an icon, just an incredible human. Rebel as well, for sure. Bikini Kill here on KEXP. Sex Pistols, Pretty Vacant. Steve Jones turned 71 years old today. So we played his band, Sex Pistols, Feral Family's new one, The Razor, and that comes out tomorrow, their new record, and your Ekne Schenk in there as well, Ekne Schnock, I'll get that right. Anna O is the name of that song here on KEXP. I'll be right back.
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1: All right, morning show here on KEXP. We've got our winners. We've got some Sacramento winners.
2: Yeah.
1: Yeah, good job.
2: Emily.
1: Spencer. Marsha. Greg. Peter. Alice the Maid. And that one kid who joined later is like seven kids.
2: Michael!
1: Congratulations. You're all going to go see Steve Malkmus in Sacramento at Crest Theater on the 5th. Tell us how it goes. We want a full report. Otherwise, you're grounded. All right, let's get back to it, to our album of the week. Bob Dylan and With the Return of Rain to the Northwest. I thought this one today, Buckets of Rain.

music from Nina Winderlin. This is Our Life from the new album called Wild Love. Love that song. Jesse Wells, brand new one, The Nerd Reich. And right before that, Bob Dylan, Buckets of Rain from our album of the week, Blood on the Tracks. That was everything here on The Morning Show. My friend Cheryl's up next, and she's going to be giving away Buena Vista Orchestra tickets at the Neptune Theater on Halloween night. She's giving those away now, which is awesome. And then Larry Mizell's on doing a Thursday. Could be an OG Thursday. We will see. I would assume. And Evie's got tickets for the B-52s and Devo happening at Climate Pledge right next to us, happening in just a few weeks. That should be awesome. And yeah, stay tuned for all the music, all the community, and everything we're doing here at KXP to keep everyone together. Check-ins with Christine in Ballard, Erica in Corvallis, Monique in Arizona, Dan in Minneapolis, Eric San Mateo checking in, Casey in Bellevue, sorry for all the texts, Jim Lake Stevens, and Ian from Nebraska. Lots of other people checking in as well. Appreciate you all for doing so. We'll be back bright and early tomorrow for the Friday edition of The Morning Show. Owen, the coffee will be hot. The songs will be loud. All right, I'm going to leave you with one more from our friends from New York. They're releasing their new album tomorrow called Spiral Bound. The band is Diary, and this is called Drive It. See you tomorrow. Bye.

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2: 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I'm Cheryl Waters. 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You just heard Odessa featuring Betty LaVette. That is the title track from their 2022 album, The Last Goodbye. That song rocks my world. I never get tired of it. And Odessa says it was born out of the concept of trying to bring two lasting defining musical pieces together, like the 1965 release of Let Me Down Easy by Betty LaVette, into a modern and contemporary electronic setting. I think you have to agree, they did an incredible job doing that. They said the idea of bringing two worlds together that at first seemed distant has always been something they were drawn to, and it was an absolute honor to be able to work with Betty's voice over the course of writing that track. And she's really able to convey emotion with her vocal work unlike any other, and they say that to this date it's been one of the most fulfilling songs they've had a chance to work on as artists. And they say, we hope everyone who listened enjoys the track as much as we did making it. And I, for one, am raising my hand and saying I enjoy it so, so much. You also heard the Neville Brothers. That is from Live on Planet Earth. That album came out April of 1994. That was the month and the year I started as a DJ on this station, as a brand new DJ with no experience on an overnight show. And I remember that box set. I played the heck out of it and still love to throw it on today. You also heard The Temptations, and John had a crazy idea that we all start with Papa Was a Rolling Stone today. Happy 3rd of September and welcome to the Midday Show. Coming up next, I've got some tickets to give away and coming to the Neptune Theater on Saturday, October 31st, ooh, spooky, the Buena Vista Orchestra, a Cuban music repertory ensemble featuring a lineup of musicians from groups like the Buena Vista Social Club, Afro-Cuban All-Star, and the bands of Celia Cruz, Willie Colon, and more. Again, the Buena Vista Orchestra is playing at the Neptune Theater on Halloween Eve in Seattle, Saturday, October 31st, and I have a pair of tickets to give away right now to one lucky person who texts SPOOKY to 206-903-5397. Stay tuned throughout the show for your chance to win tickets. Again, the Buena Vista Orchestra, Saturday, October 31st at the Neptune Theater in Seattle. Text SPOOKY to 206-903-5397. And so much I could have chosen from to play from the lineup of musicians that are part of the Buena Vista Orchestra, but I can't resist this classic Buena Vista Social Club song.

0: Nan from Dallas writes in, really loving this Steve Lacy song, The Feeling. And I was just telling Mira the exact same thing. So good. The third album from LA-based singer-songwriter, producer Steve Lacy called Oh Yeah? One of my faves of the year so far. Going to be playing in San Francisco November 24th and in Seattle November 26th. But anyways, the Social Club, starting off that set, Chen Chen is the name of that song. And the Buena Vista Orchestra is a Cuban repertory music ensemble featuring a lineup of musicians from groups like the Buena Vista Social Club, Vapor of Cuban All-Stars, and the bands of Celia Cruz, Willy Colon, and more. And they're going to be playing at the Neptune Theater Saturday, October 31st here in Seattle. And I've got two pair of tickets to give away right now to one lucky person. Texting orchestra, two lucky people, two pair of tickets to orchestra at 206-903-5397. Buena suerte.
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2: 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You also heard Slow Pulp by request for Laura and Bear the Kitty Cat listening in Ventura today. Meow, meow, right back at ya. Alabama Shakes, I Must Be Dreaming is the fabulous new album. And that song called Garden. And coming up next, I've got music from Australia. This is Cable Tie.

0: KEXP Seattle and KEXC Alameda, Oakland, San Francisco. An affiliate of the University of Washington. Music is better when we listen together. So keep it tuned to KEXP and share it with your friends.
1: You've got it tuned to the Midday Show. It's KEXP, where the music matters. Out of Melbourne, Australia, Camp Cope from the album How to Socialize and Make Friends. That song called The Opener. And Big Joni, that UK band with the song Fall Asleep, comes from their 2018 album Sistas. You also heard Savages. I wish they were still a going concern. I love that band. So happy to have been able to see them live a number of times. Husbands comes from the album Silence Yourself. You also heard Cable Ties, more music from Australia. Tell Them Where to Go. I'm Cheryl Waters. You're tuned in to KEXP, where the music matters. And here's new music from Catherine Mohn.

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3: So many people writing in to say hi. It's great to have you out there listening today with Mira, Chris, and I, Skip and White Center, and sweet little dog friends, and our friend Pete in Wilkes-Barre, Pennsylvania. Love the opening set today. Definitely dancing in my workspace, says Pete. And Willow is tuning in from the gathering space today, and Tanya in Beaverton loving the Temptations they're hearing today. And Jen, want to say hi, listening from Orcas Island. Lots of people loving the Slow Pulse cover of Sum 41. Nick in Portland, Spencer in Oakland, Amelia in South Lake Union, Jeremiah in Jacksonville. Kim in San Francisco says, I love Teenage Fan Club so much with one of my best friends from high school. I lost him in 2023, and that song you just played brought back so many happy memories with my best bud. Sending so much love, Kim, listening in San Francisco. Lee in Port Townsend says, I just wanted to thank you for the excellent tunes this morning. We've got you on in the operating room here in Port Townsend. There's a handful of amplifiers on staff, and you all always keep us uplifted and grooving. Thanks for making our workday better. Lee, thank you so much for all your great work, you and your co-workers, and we appreciate you tuning in from the operating room in Port Townsend today. Brian in Seattle, loving the playlist. Want to say hi to our good friend Hayes in the Bay Area. Roy, loving the yeah, yeah, yes in that last set. And Zoe and Tony the Kitten are listening in San Francisco today. And amplifiers from Ocean Beach. You just heard Indianapolis band Wishy, Oh My Heart. That song, Sensational, is so, so good. They're going to be playing December 5th at Barboza in Seattle and in San Francisco, December 8th at the Independent. Yeah, yeah, yes, with Gold Lion. You also heard Blonde Shell, Heart Has to Work So Hard, and Catherine Moan in that set. And a listener writing in saying, love, love, love that new Catherine Moan. Coming up next, I've got a song for Nan, who just got back from the eye doctor. It's Eyelids on KE.

0: Rich writes in to say, loving this new Fontaines D.C. song. I feel the same way. So, so good. It's called Mary Ann. It's Fontaines D.C., the album Dopamine Chamber, coming out in October. You also heard Wilco, a deep cut, Candy Floss from the Summer Teeth album. You also heard The Minus Five with Bleach Boys and Beach Girls from their 2019 album Stroke Manor, and more music from Portland, from Eyelids, Everything That I See, You See Better is the name of that song.
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0: I'm so sad to hear about the passing of Gloria Steinem. The journalist and political activist died yesterday at the age of 92. Gloria was a feminist icon who advocated for women's rights in the workplace, abortion rights, and sex education, and was honored for her civil rights work with the Presidential Medal of Freedom in 2013. And such a deep loss today. And Thomas in South Carolina writes, anything to honor Gloria Steinem from a dad with two daughters. And Jim in Mount Baker says, just read that Gloria Steinem passed away. Need to hear some empowerment songs in her memory. Throughout the latter decades of her life, she continued traveling around the world to advocate for women's rights and other civil rights issues and served as honorary co-chair and speaker at the Women's March in Washington, D.C. in 2017. We are sending out so much love to Gloria's family, friends, and community.

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2: 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It's KEXP, where the music matters. And sending Tegan and Sarah out to Brooke, listening to Mount Vernon today, Back in Your Head. That one made Stacy very happy. Some old school Tegan and Sarah, going back to 2007's album, The Con. And Death Cab for Cutie, I Built You a Tower, is their latest album. They're going to be playing the Bumbershoot Music and Arts Festival in Seattle this Sunday at 10:15 p.m. And on Monday at 11 a.m., they will be live right here on the Midday Show. Free and open to the public. It's probably going to fill up fast. Death Cab for Cutie live on KEXP at 11 a.m. this coming Monday. You also heard Nation of Language going out to a couple of sweeties. That song called Tournament from their 2020 album, Introduction Presence. And Beyonce featuring Kendrick Lamar, Freedom from the Lemonade album, Patti Smith with People Have the Power. Thanks to Diego in Arizona, Kristen, Christopher in Pennsylvania, David listening in Lake City says exactly the perfect song to remember Gloria Steinem. Thanks for the Patti Smith. Johnny in Sacramento said Godspeed to Gloria Steinem. What an icon. Karen in Lake City said tomorrow is Beyonce's 45th birthday. I remember this because I'm 6 days older than her. Happy early birthday, Karen. And want to say hi to Wes in Portland. Loving the Tegan and Sarah says, been having a not great day today, and the mix all show has been just what I've needed. Wes, that makes me smile. Hang in there, and I'm glad the music is healing today. Coming up at noon for the Midday Show in Studio feature, I've got a song from Dramas live on KEXP session, requested by Kendall, one of our KEXP videographers, and our Sarah Cahoon live on KEXP session posted to the KEXP YouTube channel today. I'll play a song from that coming up at noon. We're just about 5 minutes away, so hang tight for some live on KEXP tracks from our archives. Coming up next, I've got a request for Rima, a Nigerian singer-songwriter and rapper. Here's a song called Calm Down on KEXP, where the music matters.

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3: Seattle band Lucha Luna, mixing Latin percussion, heavy bass, punk vocals, and reggaeton flows into an energetic expression of joy and rage on their album Bria Bria, which came out in January. They also have a remix version of that record. You also heard Bratmobile, a request for a little Riot Girl music, going out to Mark on Bainbridge Island. You also heard Sylvan Esso with a new song called Hot Slob, and Courtney Barnett featuring Waxahachie, that song called Sight Unseen, and that was a request from a listener today as well. And you also heard Sarah Cahoon live on KEXP, that session posted to our YouTube channel today if you want to watch that video. And Drama, requested by our dear friend Kendall, Dancing on My Own comes from the KEXP live session from March of this year. And Alien Boy out of Portland live on KEXP with the song Changes. You also heard Rima starting off that long set of music with Calm Down.
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MJ Lenderman from Boat Songs, his 2022 album, You Are Every Girl to Me, on KEXP. You also heard This Is Lorelei. I yelled at the top of my lungs, I love this song so much, when it came on, Shamira. Billy came back from the album The Singer in My Band, which is coming out September 11th. And I think I've only heard one or two songs from the new album, but I know it's going to be in my top 10 of 2026. You also heard Shearwater, another new fabulous album, The New World, and that song called Even Song, Film School by Request with Pitfalls, and you also heard Blonde Redhead. Snowman comes from the 2023 album Sit Down for Dinner. They did a beautiful in-studio session around the release of that record. You can watch the video on our YouTube channel. And M83 with Ocean's Niagara. Rich says, one of my favorite albums, or I think Rich said my favorite album of the last 10 years, Fantasy. And they also did an incredible in-studio session around the release of that record as well. Highly recommend you watch the YouTube video of that one. Had a wonderful conversation with Anthony about that record and just life in general. I want to thank Mira and Chris so much for all their great help on the Midday Show today, and all of you for tuning in. Jim in Baltimore, love that new Shearwater, and Natalie in New York, loving Courtney Barnett so much. I'm right there with you, and our dear friend Kendall, KEXP videographer, requested the Live on KEXP song from Drama and says, thanks, I'm blasting it in the co-working space and making everyone listen. Hopefully you're making everyone's day with that one. Got a request for Lucinda Williams, this one going out to Cynthia and Ballard. Got Tomo Nakayama coming up as well. It's Tomo's birthday today. Happy birthday, Tomo. We love you.

Cheryl Waters going into Larry's show now, so I'm going to scoot away. Thanks to Mira and Chris for all your help on the show today and all of you for tuning in. So great to be here with you. My mom was supposed to be in town coming last night, so I was going to take tomorrow and all next week off. And you might have heard earlier in the week that I was gone for 3 weeks because my mom got sick and I was home supporting my family through that. She is not well enough to travel to visit me now, and I did get back on the DJ schedule next week, but I forgot to tell them I could work tomorrow. So you got Troy tomorrow, which is great news for everyone, and I will be back on Monday. Larry says I should take a spa day tomorrow. So maybe I will do that. But I am so glad to be back this week. I was where I needed to be, hanging out with my mom for the past 3 weeks. But it's so great to be back. And thanks to everyone for all your kind messages. And one more request before I go and turn things over to my good friend Larry Mizell Jr. Here's Chinese American Bear.

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1: What day is it?
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Well, I think there's a narrative there. I mean, I look for a narrative in my music, in my instrumental music. So I want to tell a story, and I think whether, you know, you don't necessarily need the actual human voice narrating a story, you can find sounds and you can find sort of structure or arrangement. You know, it works the same way in sort of like mediums like dance, like contemporary dance, or in sort of even like classical music. There's this idea that there's a story there that's not necessarily, you know, set in stone what it is. You can interpret it in your own way.

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Thank you for tuning in, powering independent radio. Welcome to the afternoon show. Happy Thursday. Found to be by 9 out of 10 dentists, the fourth day of the work week. And you know what we always do around this time? Something we call OG Thursday. For all my OGs, BGs. That's right, cut. Breaking down the samples, the influence, the covers behind some of your favorite artists and artists that are not yet your favorites. Giving flowers, following the path of rhythm, seeing how they intersect in the hopes that we might reflect. Today, I thought a mellow tack might work. So we're focused on the work. The great British musician, producer, DJ, based in LA, named Simon Charles Green, aka Bonobo. Following some of his tunes through those samples, what you're hearing right now is called D-Song from 2003's Dial M for Monkey. Sampling the brilliant, late great Dorothy Ashby, harpist, singer, her Wax and Wayne track from the Rubaiyat of Dorothy Ashby. Bonobo's Transmission 94 before that from Days to Come, sampling Placebo's Humpty Dumpty from Ball of Eyes, and also had to throw in the J Dilla kind of cover of that, really. Shout out to all my folks tuned in, all my OGs worldwide. Shout out to all my folks in the gathering space today. It's good to see y'all here. Shout out to my folks at the Sub Pop Shop, at Cafe Vita, my folks at the front desk, my cats doing security, everybody in the office, everybody locked in worldwide, behind the wheel, behind the desk, finding the strength, sending you some now, OG style, KEXP.

Shout out to my super producer, DJ Charlize. Shout out to the Notorious K-E-N. Here's one from Pentangle, a great British folk crew. This is called Light Flight.

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I think now with kind of SoundCloud and Boiler Room and YouTube, I don't think that sort of music stays in one place for long.

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0: guys.
1: Yes, indeed. You're tuned into KEXP, the afternoon show, and I'm your host, Larry Mizell Jr., doing our usual thing we do on a day like this called Thursday. We call it OG Thursday, and we're going up for Bonobo today. Nice, beautiful, deep sounds. You just heard El Toro from 2010's Black Sands, containing a sample or samples of Edu Lobo, Brazilian singer, multi-instrumentalist, producer, composer, bossa nova OG, the track Viola Fora de Moda. Before that, Bonobo's Recurring went with the live version of that from the North Borders Tour release Ninja Tune put out in 2014, sampling Grover Washington Jr.'s Until It's Time for You to Go from his Inner City Blues release, and Paraguayan harpist Alfredo Rolando Ortiz in the track Soy Tolimense. Really beautiful. Beautiful sound. Bonobo with Andrea Triana before that. The track Hatoa, sampling the track Light Flight from British folk group Pentangle, which really has some lovely, lovely music out there. Don't sleep on those Pentangle records if you like that vibe. Thanks for being here. It's OG Thursday. We do this just about every week when we can. It's been a few weeks, though, so I'm glad we could get back to it. Exploring the samples, exploring the influence. Thank you for being here, empowering that. Appreciate you. Shout out for everybody writing in, showing love. Feel free to hit us up, dj@kexp.org, or text 206-903-KEXP. If there's a favorite Bonobo song, you can let us know as well. Shout out to my super producer, DJ Charlize. She went and got me my Hojisha today. Charlize, I think Hojisha is like toasted matcha or something. It's got a lovely taste. I quite like it. It's like, it tastes like dirt. Like good dirt. You know, like you want to eat dirt sometimes. A good dirt taste.
2: I think you mean earthy.
1: I said dirt. I'm not gonna shy away from it. When I was a kid, I wanted to eat that dirt.
2: That's fair.
1: You know when it rains and you get that smell
2: earthy
1: of that dirt?
2: Smell?
1: That dirt smell? What is earth? It's dirt.
2: It's like
1: I'm trying to dress
2: when
1: it up.
2: You're eating salami and it has that, like, you know what I mean? Like that. It tastes like
1: I mean, I'd rather have earthy salami than a dirty salami, I guess.
2: No, it has like kind of this, like, I don't know, it has like a very meat, like,
1: meat forward flavor.
2: Yeah, I can't remember what I'm trying to say.
1: Let's order some salami and let's get us some
2: figure it out.
1: Charcuterie board in here for this Bonobo OG Thursday.
2: Everything is connected.
1: That's right. Thank you for being here, Charlize.
2: Thank you for being here.
1: Thank you, Ken, for being here. And everybody powering all this music. Oh, yes.
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1: And one of my favorite things with OG Thursday is when it takes us in directions that might not be anticipated. That's the whole thing. So here's one from Brandy's debut album. This is Baby, right here. OG Thursday, y'all.

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3: Yes, it's the Bonobo edition of OG Thursday. British producer Simon Charles Green, based in Los Angeles. Trip-hop stalwart. You just heard Fink, a.k.a. Finn Greenall, singer-songwriter from Cornwall, UK, currently based in Berlin, who collaborated with Bonobo on the track If You Stayed Over, which was then sampled by Fink for the track Make It Good. And If You Stayed Over also sampled Steve Parks and Steve Marshall's 1978 song Still Thinking of You. Bonobo back there with Kerala from 2017's Ninja Tune release Migration, sampling a little bit of Brandy's prodigious vocals from Baby from her 1994 self-titled debut. They call it eponymous. Yeah. I'm Larry Mizell Jr. This is The Afternoon Show. This is OG Thursday. Aided and abetted by the dynamic, angelic, cherubic DJ Charlize and the notorious KEN and listeners just like you.

So I think, honestly, if it was going to be, if this record was geographically attached to anywhere, it's probably going to be more of a London record, just made in New York.

Everybody's ground, getting comfortable now. Starting to pitch just right. Sit there. Look at all those people around you. Get acquainted.

0: I guess, I mean, the main thing is that, you know, I'm working in different ways. I was kind of working with a very lo-fi thing. I was just working with a little sampler, it's very limited. So now I guess I'm just kind of, I know more about the studio process. Actually record things from the ground up. Like sticking microphones in front of things. A little bit things.
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Yes, it's the Bonobo OG Thursday edition. I'm glad you're here. You just heard a little bit of Gaku, Let's Have Fun, from the Japanese drums record from Wadaiko Matsurisa, as sampled by Bonobo on Break Apart from 2017's Migration, featuring Rai. Bonobo's Magic Man back there, directly sampling Vangelis's, R.I.P. Vangelis, Abraham's theme, and the hook from Hushabye from Chris Barber and Monty Sunshine. Little vintage British trad jazz. Thanks for tuning in. I'm glad you're feeling the vibe. Big shout to Brian, who says the Bonobo OG Thursday is a gift no other terrestrial radio station in the world would or could. Thank you so much, my friend. And shout to Christine out in Corona Heights. She said, we're coming back with a knockout. And this show may seal the deal on them buying tickets to see Bonobo play the Fox on the 14th of November. I hope so. Thanks for tuning in, y'all. Shout out to my super producer, DJ Charlize. Charlize, how you doing? Yeah. Shout out to my man, the Notorious K.E.N. Love to my people in the gathering space. Also note the folks who come to the gathering space. If you look in the windows, I want to see you. And I'm going to wave at you. And if you don't wave back, security is going to talk to you on your way out. Because we're not zoo animals in here. Love ya. Here's a little something from Atakora Manu. It's called Dada, from this Ghana High Life musician.

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You can always hit us up at dj@kxp.org or text 206-903-KXP. Shout out to Graham and Snohomish. Shout out to John and Ballard and Joshua and Maple Valley. Shout out to Professor Moonbeam. I hope you got tenure. Shout out to Keith on Sandpoint Way, Taylor and El Sobrante, Logan in Tacoma, Jeremy in Bellingham. Shout out to Susan and Olala and Mickey and Bolinas. Shout out to Jason in Greenwood and Jason in Seattle. To Kevin, to Chad in San Carlos. Shout out to Frank in PDX. To Nick in San Antonio. To Connor in Magnolia. Shout out to Eva in San Francisco. To David and Julie in San Francisco holding it down. Dimitri on Vashon Island. Brian in British Columbia. Nola in San Francisco. Shout out to Amy in Maple Leaf and Matt in Brooklyn. Much love to Aaron in Shoreline and Texas. Dave in Greenwood. Shout out to Skid and Taylor in San Francisco. What up? Shout out to Hoy in Olympia and Dana in San Francisco. To Todd in New Hampshire. Shout out to Jocelyn in Houston and Vinton in the Spokane Valley. Eric and Mary Beth in San Jose. How y'all? Shout out to David and Julie in San Francisco. Shout out to Bernal, to Lucas, to Patrick. Shout out to Joe. Shout out to Eva in Kirkland. Christine in Corona Heights. Brian in West Seattle. Shout out to Laura.

Thanks to Jane for the love. What a gift. KXP introduced me to Bonobo, and I became a huge fan. I was able to see them in concert at a small theater in Pittsburgh. The music, the light show, just so, so good. Always enjoyed OG Thursday, but I never thought you'd feature one of my favorite artists. Well, you never know, do ya? Expect the unexpected. Let's go.

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2: Ah, Bonobo right there with the Sicilian. From the Scuba EP from some 26 years ago. Released originally January 1st, 1999. So make it 27. Sampling Benny King's What Is Soul. Benny King, lead singer of the Drifters, had a prolific solo career as well. He also sampled like an Apple computer commercial. It was just a bit of archival film of Muhammad Ali boxing at the camera. Bonobo's ATK back there from 2022, sampling Atakora Manu's Dada. Thanks for listening for today's edition of OG Thursday, dedicated to Bonobo. Eric says, what a blissed out treat this OG Thursday of Bonobo is. I've been a fan since Animal Magic. Just bought tickets to see Simon Charles Green at the Roseland in November. Hearing from a couple of you that this show is inspiring you to want to go and see them live, I'm happy to help with that. And happy for you if you're already planning on going. Vibes for your afternoon. Love worldwide, where it's needed oh so badly. Send some up. Speaking of love, here's a track called Just That from Keisha Cole. It's KEXP.

0: 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Shout out to my folks in the Bay. You know this is...
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0: Shout out to Miranda said, I can't believe you played this song right now. I needed it so bad. Thanks for tuning in.

Going out to Simon in Tacoma. You wanted to hear the Fortet re-rub of Pickup. You heard the original, a little bit of it at least. And MK from the North Border sampling Keisha Cole's Love.

No, I'm definitely always listening to the Beatles all around, you know, the main influence is just kind of the palette of sounds that I'm interested in at the minute. That's kind of what. But I'm also, you know, I think I can't help but sound like myself, that's whatever, I'm always going to have some kind of aspect of my sound.

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4: Yes, indeed. It's the Bonobo OG Thursday. Thank you for being here. You just heard Shadows featuring Jordan Rakay. Excuse me, is it Rakay? I think it's Rakay. That was live on KEXP in 2022. You can watch the video for that. My man, the notorious K-E-N, put a link to that in the real-time playlist, so make sure you follow along. Towers from Bonobo featuring Jardine. I think I'm saying that somewhat right. From the North Borders Tour. Shout out to a listener. I'm not going to say their name. I don't want to blow them up. They said they came out of a contentious work meeting. See, that's why. They said they came out of a contentious work meeting feeling so stressed and tuned into OG Thursday to this. Thanks for the immediate relief to the nerves, and maybe release of a tear or two. Thank you, my friend. I'm glad it came in at a crucial moment. Stay strong. Do your breathing. And if you ever need some good tunes to get you through your day, you can always use me.

a nice subtle use of those Bill Withers drums. Use Me, one of my favorites ever, from Still Bill. This is Terrapin from Bonobo, and their album from 2000, Animal Magic. Bonobo OG Thursday, right here on the Afternoon Show.

Orchestra doing their take on Bonobo's Terrapin, which you heard right before that. Shout out to everybody showing love. Shout out to Enrique in Barcelona who wanted to hear that live version of Shadows we played back there. Shout out to John, to Jane. Shout out to Dina, to Luca, and Greg in San Rafael. Shout out to Simon in Tacoma, to Eric in Beaverton, and Juliana in Renton. Shout out to Sean in Lake City. Shout out to Mary Beth from Vallejo, who was just in the gathering space. Shout out to Keeks in Georgetown and Carla in the Panhandle in SF. To Beatrice in Berkeley, Aaron in Bellevue. Shout out to Surprise in Seattle and Rachel, to Johnny in Vermont, Caroline in Wallingford, and Kevin in Sonoma County. Shout out to Miranda, to Hollis, to Bill in Madrona, to Mark in Portland, to James in Bainbridge, to Jason in North Seattle, and Laura, Laura in Chicago. Appreciate you. And here's one called Get Thy Bearings. Another one with Jardine. By request. And in a bit, I'll give you an exclusive featuring Erykah Badu.

0: had some requests for Bonobo's Heaven for the Sinner featuring Erykah Badu, so I'm definitely going to get into that. But it's not really a sample-based thing, so I'm going to share a little something from the archive, something, a part of something I put together for my dad's 80th birthday a couple years back.
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that Silver from Bonobo right there from Animal Magic. Sampling Dutch garage psych band Q65 with their take on the classic Get Out of My Life, Woman, originally written and produced by the great Alan Toussaint and originally performed by Lee Dorsey and the Meters. Bonobo featuring Erykah Badu back there, Heaven for the Sinners from the North Borders, preceded by a little voice note I once received from Miss Badu herself, because she's really nice. Thank you all for listening and loving on today's edition of OG Thursday, dedicated to Bonobo. It's been a wonderful vibe. Shout to you and all your folks, everybody listening worldwide. Shout to my super producer, DJ Charlize, and the notorious K-E-N. We're about to get up out of here, so for me and Charlize, we just want to say...

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2: 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How you doing? Happy Thursday. My name is Evie Stokes. It's nice to be back in the booth hanging with you. So thanks for being here today. Hope you're doing well. You heard the Temptations there. Papa Was a Rolling Stone. And it is indeed the 3rd of September, as mentioned. Many shows starting with that song today. It was fun to bring it home as the last show that's going to play it and to have you here. Is there something that you want to hear today? Will you let us know? If so, dj@kexp.org is the email address. You can also text into 206-903-5397 or say hi to me on Instagram, DJ Evie Stokes. Russell helping out behind the scenes today, so make sure you say hi to him as well. And throughout the show today, going to be giving away many pairs of tickets to go see B-52s and Devo on September 25th at Climate Pledge Arena, right next door to us here at KEXP in Seattle. That's on September 25th again, B-52s and Devo. So we'll let you know when your chance to win those tickets is. It'll be throughout the show today. Lots of pairs to give away. We're really excited about that one. Some new music in the background right now from Hermanos Gutierrez. This is a new song called Los Andes. And I'll turn the rest of this one up, but stay tuned. My favorite song right now, and my daughter can confirm this with you because I've listened to it over and over again, and she said, "Mommy, is this your favorite song?" I said, "Well, right now it is." And that's why you're going to hear it on repeat the next couple of weeks, child. But anyway, it's coming up next. New music from Logic 1000 featuring Christine and the Queens. It's here on KEXP.

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How you doing? So great to have you here. Thanks for tuning in. This is KEXP, listener-powered radio. 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Some Yard Act in the set. You're going to need a little music. Yard Act is going to be performing September 8th at Portland's Revolution Hall and then going through Seattle on October 8th playing the Neptune. Tame Impala, also in the set from Currents, an absolutely perfect record from 2015. You heard the song Let It Happen. I was lucky enough to get to go see Tame Impala last night at the Climate Pledge Arena, just right next door to us here at KEXP. It was such a beautiful show, like just so such beautiful production and lighting and sound and all the things. Doing it right, that Tame Impala. Little Dragon, you know what, actually, before I go on, I have to say, as someone who lives in this zone of KEXP, I don't think I realized just how massive Tame Impala has become in 2026. I was talking about this with a couple of friends. There was a lot of youths there, which gives me some hope, but it's also very interesting to see as someone who's been a diehard fan for many, many years. So anyway, get that bag, Kevin. Little Dragon, Disco Dangerous from Slugs of Love, and new from Logic 1000 featuring Christine and the Queens, also at the top of the set. The Only One is the name of that new single. If you haven't watched the music video for that yet, you've got to watch it. It's great. Raheem, who is also known as Christine and the Queens, does some really, like, some perfect choreographed dance routine. You've got to see it. The Only One, again, is the name of the song. Confirmation is the name of the new record, and that is out on the 2nd of next month, and we are going to have a guest appearance from Logic 1000 coming up in the next month, so stick around for more information on that. We will share with you soon. But nice to have so many of you here today. Thanks for checking in. If you have requests, suggestions, if you just want to reach out and say hello and let us know where you're tuned in from, we'd love to hear from you. Again, it's DJ at KEXP.org or 206-903-5397 to text. All right, coming up next, new music from the lovely Biba Doobie. I was lucky enough to interview her, host her live in studio when she came through KEXP. And she's done big things. Very talented person at a very young age. Love to see it. This new song is called Memories. And it's KEXP.

That was new music from World News here on Drive Time on KEXP. And you know who's playing tonight in Seattle? Pond, the band Pond. They're playing tonight at the Showbox. Show starts at 8 p.m. So here's a song from their new record, Terrestrials. This is Two Hands.

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3: It's Drive Time here on KEXP. I just heard some Hazy Waters in the set Blue, new from that London-based band. Pond with Two Hands from Terrestrials are playing tonight at the Showbox. Have so much fun if you're going. I'm jealous. World News, The Way It Goes, a new single. James doing Laid. And music from The Sunday is a certain someone from Reading, Writing, and Arithmetic. Sounding so much like that Biba Doobie song before it. There's definitely some inspiration taken there, I have to say. Memories was the name of the new Biba Doobie song. Pylon is the name of the new album out on the 18th of this month. And I'm Evie Stokes. Good to have you here. Happy Thursday. So, hey, we want to send you and a friend to go see B-52s and Devo on September 25th. It's at Climate Pledge Arena. We got three pairs to give away. So if you'd like to go to the show, text now to 206-903-5397. Your favorite B-52 song. That's what I want to know. Good luck.